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1: It's been 48 hours since our last countdown, Friday night. And now you get to hear the results of your voting all weekend long at 301-695-9373. And I will say, there wasn't a lot of change in the middle of the countdown. Top and bottom, yeah, we had some, but you're really liking where they are right now. So let's get into it at number 8. We haven't seen this one in a little while. It's Blake Shelton and Let Him In Anyway on WFRE's Top 8 at 8.
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0: Ashley McBride drops down to number 7 with What If We Don't, while finally Flatland Cavalry moves up a spot. They've been stuck at number 7 for 4 straight nights. At number 6, it's Never Coming Back on WFRE.
1: We

Here's where things don't change very much. At number 5 for a third straight night, that's Zach John King with Get to Drinkin'. And once again, it's Parker McCollum at number 4 with Killin' Me on WFRE.

For the first time since he debuted on the countdown, Jelly Roll does not move up a spot. He remains at number 3 with Hands Up. But the big surprise, Riley Green, after sweeping last week at number 1, he's in the runner-up spot with Think

0: Lainey Wilson's gotten so big, she got John Mayer just to play guitar on that song. It's Phone, Keys, Wallet at number one on WFRE's Top 8 at 8, which is brought to you by the Washington Vascular Specialist of Frederick. That's six total times that song has been number one. She's kind of spread throughout the times that Riley Green didn't get there because he hit 20. I don't know who's ever going to get to that spot again, but we will see. You can keep Lainey there by voting at 301-695-9373 starting now for the Tuesday night edition of the Top 8 at 8.
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You may not have won today, but don't worry, there's another chance next Monday with Maintenance Monday. And I'll tell you how after Corey Kent and Coe Wetzel on WFRE.

0: Corey Kent and Co. 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And you know, if you're taking a trip to the Rockies or some real rough terrain before you do that long summer road trip, make sure you win a Maintenance Monday from WFRE. We gave away another one this morning with Diana Gitson. All you have to do is listen in. She gives you a special keyword, you text it in, and we pull a random name every week. 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Half off an oil change, I'll take it any day of the week because they add up after a while. So if you want to take advantage of this great program, you got to listen to Diana Gibson every Monday between 10 and 3 only on WFRE.
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14: Baby, last night

got a text from Jess. She said she nearly walked out of the show with that long delay between Brooks and Dunn and Morgan. But thank God she stayed because she said it was a great show. Here he is with Don't We on WFRE.

0: Zach Top on 99.9 WFRE. You know, these people in my dummy of the day have to be a little south of Sandy, and that makes sense because all of them come out of Florida, basically. We're heading way far south because we have another one tonight. So a guy was ordered to go to a drug class, and deputies said he made a couple questionable decisions, which he already had some questionable decisions, but first, he allegedly drove there on a suspended license. Then police say he brought along a fake bladder device and tried to cheat the required drug test. And now, here's my favorite part of the story. While riding back in the patrol car, deputies say he tried to secretly toss and fake that the bladder was not his. They just found it there. No idea where it came from. Yeah, those things just randomly appear, dude. Congratulations, you're the dummy of the day.
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0: Hey, this is Andy Webb and Emma J from Andy and Emma in the Morning. 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

I just got word that this guy's doing a live show at the Anthem in Washington, D.C. on Friday, October 30th. Great small venue. Great way to kick off Halloween weekend. It's Hudson Westbrook, and I heard there's tickets coming soon on WFRE.

Riley Green in Worst Way on 99.9 WFRE. Do you remember 2 years ago when this guy opened for Riley Green at the Great Frederick Fair? It's John Morgan and K

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Yes, tomorrow is Two Dozen Tuesday, and that's a reason to get excited. But there's another reason you should be listening in to Andy and Em in the morning. I'll tell you why after Kane Brown, FRE. Hey,

0: Kane Brown on 99.9 WFRE. Well, first thing tomorrow morning, right around 8 a.m., Andy and Emma are going to introduce you to our Auto Spa Express Pet of the Week. Every week we show off dogs, cats, rabbits. I think we've had a guinea pig before. There's a lot of cute animals over at the Frederick County Animal Shelter, and we showcase one so you can make them part of your family. Maybe it could be the perfect fit for your family. You don't have any animals already, or you want to add to your mix. We showcase these animals so they can find a forever home. Thanks to our friends at Johnson & Johnson Heating and Air Conditioning and Fryag for putting these videos together. You'll see one put up tomorrow morning with Emma. It's just an adorable video, and you'll fall in love with these animals. So make sure you check them out and maybe think about bringing one home, because that'd be a wonderful thing to do.
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0: Taylor Swift with I Knew It, I Knew You on 99.9 WFRE. Well, it's that portion of the show when I give you my who paid for this. And apparently researchers have now discovered that going to the movies or a museum might actually help you age slower. Now, hold on. Who came up with the idea for this study? Did somebody just go to their boss with the idea of going on a trip to the movies covered by work? Don't worry, it's for science. I'll need popcorn and extra butter, though. Maybe that IMAX theater as well. Sounds like a great idea to me. Look, I'm all about museums and catching a movie. I went and saw The Odyssey this weekend. It was fantastic. But I don't think walking out after seeing a latest blockbuster is going to have people saying, wow, I look 3 years younger. Although, if that's true, I suddenly have a need for some popcorn, extra large.
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5: Emma J, you and I have been telling everyone about our weight loss journey.
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5: And we could not have done that until we met Dr. Jason Jiffy and his staff at Ultimate Wellness. 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I was told, first thing they said, guess who that is? That's Dr. Jiffy. It looks nothing like you.
7: Yeah, that's the before and after transformation journey that I had myself, where I started kind of midlife, where I was the heaviest that I had ever been. 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I decided to make a change. Both nutrition and fitness were where I started with that. And then it was consistency over time, dedication, and a little bit of luck, kind of a journey that I had to do solo. And that led later in life to really motivate me to help others understand that journey and what it looks like.
5: It's one of those things you don't have to go alone. 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And that's what we get in you. If people are needing that guidance, how can they reach out to you and start this new chapter of their life?
7: Go to our website at ultimatewell.com or call our wonderful staff at 240-931-0139 to start your journey.
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We've all got to give a collective round of applause for Justin Moore, knowing he had a problem, checked himself into rehab, and he's almost 2 months sober now. That was him with We Don't Have Much on WFRE. Now it's time for Dustin Lynch, and he's easy.

Just in case you didn't know, Morgan Wallen did two nights at M&T Bank Stadium over the weekend, and I think a lot of you saw it on our social media. Here's George Burge now, though, with Luke Bryan on WFRE.

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Did you know you could get up, listen to Andy and Emma in the morning, and win every weekday? That's right. I'll tell you how after Corey Kent and Co. 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
6: 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None of them have smoked a cigarette, and I want to thank you from the bottom of my heart. 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

The Monday night edition of Free Country Nights has less than an hour to go. That means your Monday is almost over and we're moving on to Tuesday. That's always a good thing. Here's Jason Aldean on WFRE.

0: gotta get to know you, everything about you makes me want you, know what you're doing, baby, don't you,
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0: Stella Lefty and Boston on 99.9 WFRE. How good of a student were you in school, especially in high school? I know a lot of kids are coming out with GPAs way above 4. I've heard like 7s and 8s. I'm like, how is that even possible? I was happy with my 3.4 as I walked across the stage. I said, that'll do. Got me into George Mason University. Now, there's this kid in high school in Florida. He was their valedictorian, obviously, because he graduated with an astonishing 11.99 GPA. 11.99. That's right. He took 20 AP classes, 24 dual enrollment college courses, which means he already earned an associate's degree before even graduating high school. And now he's heading to Duke University to finish out his bachelor's, I'm sure, and move on to more things. Good for him. But when your GPA is close to 12, I think we've kind of lost the plot here, you know? In fact, the school district's actually changing the grading system because of him. That shows how much impact he had. So congratulations to the rest of us who thought getting our homework done before dinner was actually a productive day. This guy just makes us feel bad.
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Before becoming a country music singer, this guy actually worked as a behavioral therapist with kids with autism in school. Love this dude. It's Zach John King on WFRE.

One of the songs of the summer last year, Scotty McCreery with Hootie and the Blowfish. That's Bottle Rockets on 99.9 WFR. Now it's time for the latest from Kenny Chesney. The guy just puts out hits. It's called Carry On.

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0: country nights to an end. It's actually where I began tonight. It's a nice way to round things out. Hope you had a great time tonight. Loved hearing all the stories from people that went out to M&T this weekend. Saw one of the two nights. I went on Saturday. Got to see Ella and Morgan. Apparently, Ella has some wardrobe malfunctions. And that's why they threw that Ravens jersey on her. I was like, did she really plan that? So, it was a great night. Hope everybody had a good time that went. It looks like everybody did. We're going to have more fun, more contests, and more giveaways as we've got a special wheel coming real soon. But you got to stay tuned to find out more about that right here on WFRE.
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2: 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I went to another session to deal with some other problem foods, and I lost another 10 pounds. 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More important, cholesterol and blood pressure improved. My friend went, and she lost 20 pounds in the first 2 months. So does Mark Patrick hypnosis work? 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Well, except maybe my husband. He's so proud of me. Makes me cry.
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2: 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I went to a seminar in March 27th and seen Mark. 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I took my three sisters and my brother-in-law and my sister's best friend and went. None of them have smoked a cigarette, and I want to thank you from the bottom of my heart. 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
2: 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Here, they talk about how hypnosis works to help people lose weight or stop smoking.
3: We all have an image of ourselves, and that image, if we have an image of a non-smoker, we attract non-smoker behaviors and beliefs. So we have an image of a smoker, we attract the habits of a smoker. 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So one of the things we focus on with our programs is this, is we work on, at the subconscious level, the image or snapshot of yourself. If you have a healthy image, you attract healthy habits. We work on, under hypnosis, taking the pleasure association out for smokers that they have towards smoking, putting back in what they already know consciously, that it's a filthy, disgusting habit that they never wish they start in the first place, that's killing them dead. And we get them out of these sessions feeling good about themselves, and guess what? They want to do these things instead of feel like they have to do them.
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3: 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BYOB,

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1: At some point in our life, we've all come into contact with a hot stove. We were probably told, don't touch that. And the moment we touch it, we realize, oh, that's why I shouldn't have touched it. But you have that experience. And then from that point on, you know not to touch a hot stove.
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1: Tuesday morning ride. It's nice and quiet on 270 from Frederick to 495, then moving on to the Interloop towards Bethesda and Silver Spring. 15 southbound steady from Gettysburg to Frederick, Point of Rocks to Luckett's and Leesburg. No issues 81 northbound, Martinsburg to Hagerstown. This report is a service of the Washington County Ag Expo. Diana Gibson, WFRE Traffic.
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0: Morgan Wallen with Don't We on 99.9 WFRE. Don't we have a lot of Red Clay Strays tickets to give away this week? And today we'll be right in line with every other day. We are giving away a pair of tickets to see the Red Clay Strays next Thursday, a week from this Thursday, July 30th, along with Haley Reinhart and the Revivalists at Merriweather Post Pavilion. You want to be there? Well, you got to be ready to play. Red Clay or Strays, that's our ever-popular contest where the answer is one of those words, Red Clay or Stray. You just pay attention to the question. The trick is being caller number 9 when we give you the chance to call in. So be listening. We will do that before 9 o'clock. I promise we will do it before 9 a.m. Between now and 9 o'clock sometime, we will give you a chance to do that. Won't make you wait too long for that. Also, we want you to be thinking about these experiences that you've had over the course of your life where you learned from experience what not to do, what not to mess with. Those things that, due to experience, you know that I don't play with that anymore. I am not going to do that. And it doesn't have to be dangerous either. It can be literally anything. We're going to have that conversation. We want you to be a part of it here this morning with Andy and Emma in the morning on WFRE.
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2: As you're taking 70 eastbound this morning, coming in from Hagerstown right by 81, it's quiet from that point moving into Frederick and then New Market to Baltimore. No issues, 29 southbound from 70 to 32. 270 southbound runs at a good pace from Urbana to the Capitol Beltway. Diana Gibson, WFRE traffic.
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0: Josh Ross and Hate How You Look on 99.9 WFRE. I would love to know how I would look in a big top hat and a big, you know, overcoat tuxedo. You know, like the guys that pull Punxsutawney Phil out of his hole?
1: Yeah.
0: I'd love to know how I'd look like that as a mayor. You think I could be a mayor one day?
1: You know, yeah, actually, you do give off
0: mayoral vibes.
1: Yeah.
0: Well, there's actually a chance that I could do that. It would require a little bit of moving, though, because so back in 2021, let's step back with me 5 years ago, the Milwaukee, Wisconsin City Council officially named the area around the historic Miller Brewery as the city's Champagne of Beers region, you know, because that's what they call it. The Champagne of Beers. Well, now the parent company, Molson Coors, wants a local superfan to be mayor of that area. Now, it's an honorary job title, and it lasts for 1 year, and the official duties, they're actually pretty easy. This is why I want to be the mayor, as long as I could do this.
1: Mm-hmm.
0: This particular mayor, who has to be a Milwaukee resident, this is where I got to get moving quick if I want to do this. You just have to show up to a swearing-in ceremony on September 19th, so I got a little bit of time.
1: Mm-hmm.
0: And in exchange for being there, the lucky winner gets 2 free cases of High Life, which I'll let you have since I don't drink, a private dinner for 8 inside the historic underground Miller Caves,
1: ooh,
0: which that's what I really want,
1: yeah,
0: some cool gear, and a $2,000 check to help cover taxes.
1: Hmm.
0: How cool is that?
1: Interesting, yeah.
0: Now, as an added bonus, anyone who applies will also get an official citizenship certificate for the Champagne of Beers region. So you'll be an official citizen. I don't know how many other citizens there are, but you'll be the mayor of them. It seems like everybody wins. Now, I don't know if that would give me any say over data centers or not, but if it did, then I would wield that power responsibly.
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3: No issues. 15 southbound this morning from Gettysburg to Frederick, but in Loudoun County, there is some stop and go as you are traveling through Luckett's. 270 southbound delays, you're going to see them through Hyattstown, but Clarksburg to 495, problem free. 9 eastbound, you're going to see a slowdown right around Chestnut Hill Road on and off towards 287. Diana Gibson, WFRE Traffic.
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0: Jen and Co. Wetzel teaming up for Rocky Mountain Low on 99.9 WFRE. Speaking of teaming up, Emma J., you ever heard of Jones Soda?
1: Yes,
0: I have. You see them at places that have like the ice down coolers.
1: You used to always see them at Starbucks. They were always
0: had them?
1: There, like
0: yeah.
1: in the 90s.
0: I think they have some at Cracker Barrel as well. You'll find a few there. Well, Jones Soda is celebrating its 30th anniversary with a limited edition collaboration. You'll never guess with whom, though.
1: Mm-hmm.
0: Crayola.
1: Okay, you're right. I wouldn't have.
0: The
1: Although
0: color
1: they are very colorful. The
0: they
1: sodas
0: are. And I think that's where it starts. It's basically, they feature Crayola-inspired sodas based on classic crayon colors. You can get a six-pack of Jones Sodas. Maybe the Pop Shop downtown has some of these. The six-pack includes flavors tied to colors like Razzmatazz, Sunset Orange, Dandelion, Granny Smith Apple, Robin's Egg Blue, and Razzle Dazzle Rose. So I wonder what that would taste like. And if you order online, they also come with coloring pages and a pack of crayons, Crayola crayons.
1: Sweet.
0: 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So, I mean, this is the natural progression. I mean, if you're like me and you spent so much time eating your Crayola crayons, now's your chance to drink them.
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3: It continues to be a nice, smooth ride, 270 from Urbana to 495, 85. No problems from 270 to 28. Slowing on 15 southbound in Loudoun County, St. Clair Lane to Luckett's Road. Also congestion 9 eastbound on and off from Chestnut Hill Road to 287. Diana Gibson, WFRE Traffic.
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0: In your WFRE Trick Trucks and Cars Weather Center forecast, got some clouds moving through today, bringing an 80% chance for showers and thunderstorms. Could see a quarter to half an inch of new rainfall possibly, and a high expected near 88. Tonight, that 90% chance for showers and thunderstorms will last up until 8 or 9 p.m. Another quarter to half an inch of rainfall possibly, with a low down around 70. Wednesday tomorrow, we start out with a 30% chance for showers and thunderstorms, but otherwise mostly sunny with a high near 80. Currently, it's cloudy and 73.

0: Taylor Swift and I Knew It, I Knew You here on 99.9 WFRE. I figured by now she would have worked out some endorsement with a coffee brand. She just seems like custom made for that. Tailor made for that, if you will. Sorry about that. But speaking of coffee, you love to make a Dunkin' run every now and then.
1: Oh, yeah.
0: Well, scientists in South Korea have developed a process now that could help your Dunkin' run become even more efficient.
1: Oh, I think I heard about this.
0: Turns used coffee grounds into a cleaner burning fuel.
1: Mm-hmm.
0: So but they say by exposing the wet coffee grounds to extreme heat that creates tiny steam explosions that transform the waste into a charcoal-like material called biochar, which researchers say the fuel packs are the energy from them similar to some types of coal, but burns way more cleanly than coal.
1: Mm-hmm.
0: And with about 10 million tons of coffee waste generated worldwide each year, that kind of technology could help keep more waste out of landfills and help power us and cut down on the need for so much gasoline and oil-based products. So scientists also believe the process could eventually be used to convert food scraps and other organic waste into fuel.
1: Mm.
0: So, I mean, if they could get this going, Dunkin' should jump on that. Then they could genuinely say America runs on Dunkin'.
1: Yeah.
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3: 270 southbound in Frederick County, starting to see delays from Urbana in through Hyattstown. 70 westbound continues to flow at a steady pace from Frederick to Hagerstown eastbound. No issues from Newmarket to Baltimore. 194 looks good from Littlestown to 26. There is some stop and go 15 southbound through Luckett's, and we've got delays on 9 eastbound. Chestnut Hill Road to 287. 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Diana Gibson, WFRE Traffic.
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2: Seeing some delay already on 270 southbound, Urbana down to 109 at Hyattstown. But after that, down towards D.C., it is clear. Looks good on 70 right now. Both directions between Baltimore and Hagerstown. 340 to Harper's Ferry clear. And 15 in Frederick looking good. Headed up to Gettysburg and down to Leesburg. 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
4: From the WFRE Airtron Heating and Air Conditioning News Center, here are the trending stories you need to know about. The U.S. Department of Justice has filed another lawsuit against Maryland over its policy allowing certain undocumented students to receive in-state college tuition and state financial aid. Federal officials argue the Maryland law violates federal law by providing benefits to undocumented immigrants that aren't available to all U.S. citizens. The Justice Department said the policy cost taxpayers about $9 million in reduced tuition during one academic year and is asking a federal court to block the program. Maryland is the 13th state the department has sued over similar tuition policies. Other legal challenges have already resulted in court orders ending similar programs in Texas, Kentucky, Oklahoma, and Nebraska. A lightning strike is being blamed for a house fire that caused an estimated $850,000 worth of damage in Gaithersburg over the weekend. Montgomery County Fire and Rescue officials say the strike likely happened between 4:30 and 5 Saturday morning, but the fire wasn't discovered until about 7 a.m. when smoke alarms alerted the family. Three adults and two children escaped safely after finding the roof engulfed in flames. One firefighter suffered non-life-threatening injuries. Fire investigators determine lightning sparked the blaze. Diana Gibson, WFRE News. Here's Andy with sports.
5: In your mixed plumbing and heating sports, the Boston Red Sox extended the second longest winning streak in club history to 14 games by beating the Baltimore Orioles last night 6-5, and in the process snapping the Orioles' season-best win streak at 7 games. The O's will try to get back on track tonight with Game 2 of their 3-game series against the Bo Sox at 7:10 p.m. Thanks to a balanced attack of solo home runs from Andres Chaparro, Jacob Young, and C.J. Abrams to back up their pitching staff, the Washington Nationals beat the Colorado Rockies in last night's Game 1 of their 3-game series, 7-3. Game 2 kicks off tonight at 8:40 p.m. And after a day off yesterday for travel, the Frederick Keys are in Rome, Georgia today to kick off a 6-game series against the Emperors. First pitch tonight is at 6:45 p.m. From the WFRE Trick Trucks and Cars Weather Center, your forecast today going to be cloudy with a 70% chance for showers and thunderstorms. Could see up to a quarter of an inch of rainfall, possibly with a high near 90. Tonight, another 60% chance for showers and potential thunderstorms with an overnight low of around 70. But beautiful on Wednesday tomorrow, mostly sunny, a high near 84. Currently, it's cloudy and 76.

0: News, sports, pop culture. If it's making headlines, then it's fair game. Armor Fence of Maryland presents What's Trending with Andy Webb.
1: The United Kingdom has a new prime minister.
2: Oh, yeah.
1: Don't bother learning his name, though. I mean, these guys last less time than the U.S.-Iran ceasefires do.
2: He's got a year at most.
1: Yep. Andrew Tate and his brother were arrested down in Florida. It may have been a summer day when they were busted, but I think we all associate them more with summer's eve.
2: Oh.
1: If you know what I mean. That's what they are.
2: Hate
1: my
2: them.
1: Point.
2: They're
1: I know.
2: Awful.
1: Chipotle. Speaking of that type of stuff, Chipotle has announced plans to expand to Mexico.
2: Oh.
1: Now get ready to see who wants to build a wall. You watch. They don't want that.
3: Get out.
1: A New Jersey house got struck by a meteorite. And yes, in case you were wondering, when the meteorite struck the house, the sound it made was bada boom. Come on. Megan Fox is making a sequel to her cult horror flick, Jennifer's Body, where she plays an evil man-eating demon.
2: Mm-hmm.
1: So another biopic, apparently, for her. We talked about Chipotle. Foot traffic at Taco Bell has gone way down.
3: Yeah.
1: Sure. At the counter, that is. Foot traffic between the dining room and the bathrooms, booming. The bathrooms are booming, too. Finally, did you see this? Tom Brady slapped Logan Paul.
2: Was it on purpose?
1: All I know is folks are struggling whose side they should be on. It'd be like if chlamydia slapped global warming.
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2: 270 southbound, still some delay from Urbana to Hyattstown, and after that, it's clear into D.C. Looks good on 15 in Frederick. 15 down to Leesburg as is clear as well, but Highway 9 has a few slow spots headed towards Leesburg around Wheatland, and also coming up on 671 in Mechanicsville. 70 looks good right now between Hagerstown and Baltimore in both directions, and 340 is clear to Harper's Ferry. 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

0: Newcomer Stella Lefty with Boston on 99.9 WFRE. It's Andy and Emma in the morning, and I'm not going to wait any longer. I'm going to give you a chance to win right now. Do you think that's nice of me?
1: Yeah, I think so.
0: Mighty big of me to give you a chance to do this. We're going to play a round of Red, Clay, or Strays to win Red Clay Strays tickets. They're going to be at Meriwether Post Pavilion on Thursday, July 30th. A week from this Thursday, they will be at MPP along with the Revivalists and Haley Reinhart. And you could be there. You and a guest could also be there, but you've got to be caller number 9 right now at 301-695-9373. Caller 9 will give you a question. The answer will either be Red, Clay, or Strays. You've got a 33% chance of getting it right. But, I mean, if you just listen to it, you will get it right. The trick is getting to be caller number 9, so that's why you should get to dial in right now. 301-695-9373 to win Red Clay Strays tickets, thanks to AEG Presents and 99.9 WFRE.
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1: Still pretty quiet out there on the roads this morning. Major routes like 15 looking good in Frederick up to Gettysburg and down to Leesburg. Still clear. 70 looks good as well between Baltimore and Hagerstown. Just seeing some minor congestion on 270 southbound from Urbana to Hyattstown, but it clears up after that headed towards D.C. 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

0: WFRE, what is your name?
1: Jake.
0: Jake, you are caller number 9, my friend. This could be your chance to go see the Red Clay Strays, but you have to correctly answer our Red Clay or Strays contest trivia question. Are you ready?
1: Yes, sir.
0: Okay. Released in 2012, this was the title of the fourth studio album by American singer-songwriter Taylor Swift.
1: Red.
0: Red is correct. That's absolutely right. Congratulations. I know you were a huge fan of that album and Taylor Swift, but this show's going to be a lot different, Jake. This is the Red Clay Strays, and you're going to love them. Trust me. They're going to be there with the Revivalists. They're going to be there with Haley Reinhart. And most importantly, they're going to be there with you and a guest. Congratulations on winning these two tickets from AEG Presents.
1: All righty.
2: 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And tell us the station that's sending it to the show.
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2: Things are still a little bit slow on 270 southbound Urbana to Hyattstown. And after that, looks pretty good. Headed down towards D.C. No issues on 70 east or westbound between Baltimore and Hagerstown. 15 in Frederick looking good. Headed up to Gettysburg. Down to Leesburg. No issues through there. 340 to Harper's Ferry clear as well. Just a few slowdowns on Highway 9 as you're heading towards Leesburg around Wheatland and Mechanicsville. This traffic brought to you by Mountain Motors.
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0: Taking a look at your WFRE Trick Trucks and Cars Weather Center forecast. We've got rain on the way today, a 70% chance of it. Showers and thunderstorms likely, mainly between 2 p.m. and 5 p.m. today, with a high near 90. Tonight, a 60% chance for showers and potential thunderstorms up until 7 p.m., an overnight low of around 70, but beautiful on Wednesday tomorrow, mostly sunny with a high near 84. Currently, it's cloudy and 76.

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1: How about 20 years ago, a Corvette sports car enthusiast named Joe was devastated when his wife passed away unexpectedly.
2: Aww.
1: At the time, the couple owned a 1990 C4 Corvette, which they enjoyed riding and driving around together. When Joe's wife died, he put the rare 6-speed V8 Corvette in a barn and just left it alone.
2: Now, wait a second. This is the good news segment. This is your ray of sunshine, and you are bringing me down.
1: We are getting there.
2: Okay.
1: So recently, a team of mechanics and auto detailers over at the YouTube channel WD Detailing, they learned about the car in the barn and learned how special it was to Joe. So they stepped in to bring the muscle car back to life as a gift to Joe. Detailers spent days tackling 20 years where the grime rode its nest, baked in dirt, deep cleaning the interior, polishing the paint, and flushing out stale gas, all that stuff. Mechanic Adam threw in a fresh battery, fired it up, and the engine roared back to life on the first drive, even shooting 4 chicken eggs out of the exhaust pipe left behind. When the mechanics finally revealed the fully restored vehicle to Joe, he heard that familiar engine growl before he even saw the car and was just immediately brought to tears. Smiling through all the emotion, he spent the afternoon sharing fond memories of his wife, celebrating the return of the closest thing he had to driving alongside her.
2: Oh,
1: it's really nice.
2: It is nice. It's also sad, but it's like, this is a part of life we're all going to face.
1: Yeah.
2: And if you have someone that you can look back on fondly like that, a wife, a partner, or if you've got some memento like that, whether it be a Corvette or just a piece of clothing, then you've lived a good life.
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1: Still some delay on 270 from Urbana to Hyattstown. After that, fairly clear, headed down towards DC. 15 southbound, headed towards Leesburg, a little bit slow at Luckett's Road at that intersection. Otherwise, looks good on 15 in Frederick. No issues on 70 either between Hagerstown and Baltimore. 340's clear to Harper's Ferry.
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1: Top of the 7 o'clock hour, heading into the rest of your Tuesday on this 21st day of July. 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Do that for today only. Don't do it too far out, because I'm an idiot. I'll lose it. It could get mixed up if you try to send me next Thursday's birthday. Just today. If somebody's celebrating today, we're going to shout you out in 15 minutes.
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2: Traffic's still pretty quiet out there. If you're on 15 in Frederick, looks good. Up to Gettysburg and down to Leesburg. 270 southbound, just a little congestion before you get to 109 in Hyattstown. And then around the exit for 124 Gaithersburg. 70 looks good right now between Baltimore and Hagerstown in both directions. 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
4: From the WFRE Airtron Heating and Air Conditioning News Center, here are the trending stories you need to know about. The man accused of setting a Sterling townhouse on fire that killed a neighbor is now facing federal fraud charges along with his longtime girlfriend. Prosecutors say Jacob Bogatin and his girlfriend were indicted on charges tied to an alleged scheme involving false financial documents and fraudulent loan applications. The new case is separate from the pending murder and arson charges stemming from the October 2025 fire that killed Madeline Akers. Bogatin remains jailed as both the federal fraud case and Loudoun County murder case move forward. An Adams County man has been sentenced to 10 years in federal prison for receiving child pornography. Federal prosecutors say 39-year-old Jason White was also ordered to pay $133,000 in restitution to victims. Investigators began looking into White in 2023 after learning he was communicating with underage girls on Instagram and soliciting sexually explicit images. A search of his home uncovered computer devices containing tens of thousands of images and videos depicting child pornography. The case was prosecuted as part of Project Safe Childhood. Diana Gibson, WFRE News. Here's Andy with sports.
1: In your mix, plumbing and heating sports, the Boston Red Sox extended their second longest winning streak in club history to 14 games yesterday by beating the Baltimore Orioles 6-5 last night in Boston, and in the process, snapping the Orioles' season-best win streak at 7 games. The O's will try to get back on track tonight with Game 2 of their 3-game series with the Bo Sox at 7:10 p.m. Thanks to a balanced attack of solo home runs from Andres Chaparro, Jacob Young, and C.J. Abrams, as well as their pitching staff coming through, the Washington Nationals beat the Colorado Rockies in last night's Game 1 of their 3-game series, 7-3. Game 2 will take place tonight at 8:40 p.m. And after a day off yesterday, the Frederick Keys are traveling to Rome, Georgia today to kick off a 6-game series with the Emperors. First pitch in tonight's Game 1 is at 6:45 p.m. Taking a look at your WFRE Trick Trucks and Cars Weather Center forecast. We've got rain on the way today, a 70% chance of it. Showers and thunderstorms likely, mainly between 2 p.m. and 5 p.m. today with a high near 90. Tonight, a 60% chance for showers and potential thunderstorms up until 7 p.m. An overnight low of around 70, but beautiful on Wednesday tomorrow. Mostly sunny with a high near 84. Currently, it's cloudy and 76.

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3: Well, today, another Emma. Emma Harmon is 13 today in Brunswick. Kevin Randolph is 20 in Frederick. Justin Mathis is 24 in Union Bridge. Victoria Draper is 33 in Shepherdstown. Kimberly Rosansky is 37 in Frederick. Stephanie Shortell is 37 in Boonesboro. Brittany Lehman is 38 in Frederick. Mary Mossberg is 40 in Iamsville. Kristen Bond is 45 in Middletown. Jeff Price is 50 in Westminster. Tiffany Brake is 52 in Middletown. Yvette Mace is 54 in Boonesboro. Larry Mantua is 63 in Newmarket. And Carolee Polly is 67 in Mount Airy.
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3: Looks like we've got a minor fender bender on 70 eastbound at mile marker 68. It's on the shoulder, the left shoulder on the eastbound side, so not really slowing you down too much there. Got a little slowdown on 270 southbound, though. We're banded to Hyattstown. You'll see traffic there. And then from Clarksburg Road down to the Spur, it's going to be stop and go in a few spots. 15 in Frederick looks good, though. Headed up to Gettysburg and down to Leesburg. No issues through there. This traffic brought to you by Honest Air.
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0: stretch those synapses. Thanks to Fourth Dimension Fun Center, here's today's Morning Mind Bender.
1: Would you believe it? We've got another $60 valued prize pack to Fourth Dimension Fun Center, as well as five more $5 Maryland Lottery scratch-off tickets that we have to give away right now, MJ.
2: Oh.
1: And we'll do that with today's Morning Mind Bender on National Junk Food Day. And since I'm the resident junk food aficionado in the room, trust me, look at me. I am the junk food aficionado. So I'm going to take this question here. Here is today's Morning Mind Bender trivia question. Which wildly popular chocolate bar with nougat, caramel, and peanuts is named after a horse owned by the founding family? Could be tough, but Emma J got it right out of the gate.
2: Yeah.
1: Right out of... I may have just given a clue. Which wildly popular chocolate bar with nougat, caramel, and peanuts is named after a horse owned by the founding family? If you think you know, be the first correct caller right now at 301-695-9373 to play and win with the 4D Fun Center Morning Mind Bender on WFRE.
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2: Still seeing a report of a fender bender on 70 eastbound at mile marker 68. It's on the shoulder, so not really slowing you down over there. 270 southbound, you're only going to see slow spots coming up on 109 in Hyattstown. And then from about Middlebrook Road down towards 370, it's a little slow through there as well. And on the spur, 15 southbound headed down to Leesburg. Looks pretty good at this time. Just a teeny bit of delay at Luckett's Road. 15 in Frederick running smoothly, as well as 70 up to Hagerstown. 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
1: Happy National Junk Food Day. 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
2: Snickers.
1: Snickers is right. 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Congratulations. What's your name?
2: This is Joe from Elder Fair.
1: Joe, congratulations. I don't have any Snickers, but we've got a prize pack featuring a $60 valued group of fun stuff from Fourth Dimension Fun Center, as well as five $5 Maryland Lottery scratch-off tickets. Congratulations.
2: Thank you.
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3: Minor fender bender on 70 eastbound on the left shoulder at mile marker 68. So not really slowing you down too much there. Looks good on 70 the other way, headed up to Hagerstown. 15 in Frederick is running smoothly up to Gettysburg and down to Leesburg. No big slowdowns through there. Just a little bit of congestion at Luckett's Road. 270 southbound, just a little slow around 109 at Hyattstown. And kind of stop and go from Clarksburg Road down to 370. And then some slowdown when you get to the spur. 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
1: Taking a look at your WFRE Trick Trucks and Cars Weather Center forecast. We've got rain on the way today, a 70% chance of it. Showers and thunderstorms likely, mainly between 2 p.m. and 5 p.m. today with a high near 90. Tonight, a 60% chance for showers and potential thunderstorms up until 7 p.m. An overnight low of around 70, but beautiful on Wednesday tomorrow. Mostly sunny with a high near 84. Currently, it's cloudy and 76.

0: 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WFRE and Klein's Plumbing present Andy Webb's Mundane Mysteries.
1: Whenever you need a prescription, you go see a doctor, right? But can that same doctor prescribe medicine for him or herself? I mean, being able to diagnose yourself and self-prescribe medication would seem like a huge perk of being a doctor, right? But are they actually allowed to do that? Well, it all depends on the prescription, the circumstances, and the physician's location. Now, in most states, it's illegal to self-prescribe controlled substances like opioids, Adderall, Xanax, or anything else with a high potential for abuse or addiction. There aren't as many laws against self-prescribing non-controlled substances like medications for high blood pressure, cholesterol, diabetes, asthma, antibiotics, things like that. But while self-prescribing some medications in some places is technically legal, it's still widely discouraged. According to the American Medical Association's Code of Medical Ethics, quote, "Physicians should not treat themselves or members of their own families in general, with two exceptions, in emergency settings or isolated settings where there is no other qualified physician available or for short-term minor problems." And the reasons why are pretty understandable. It's tough to be objective when you're both the physician and the patient, and there's a good chance the issue lies outside of your own specialty. I mean, dermatologists aren't exactly the best doctors to diagnose and prescribe medicine for a heart problem, right? There are financial considerations too, since insurance carriers check doctors' pharmacy histories for the prior 5 to 7 years, and the medications they find can trigger medical record searches. Self-prescribing can lead to automatic declines by traditional carriers, who usually view self-prescribing as the doctor not getting the proper care for him or herself, or that they're trying to hide something. Either way, so your doctor's not writing prescriptions for anybody else but you and your fellow patients, at least not for himself. But if you've got a mundane mystery you would like solved, write it to me in an email, andy@wfre.com.
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2: Minor fender bender on 70 eastbound on the left shoulder at mile marker 68, so not really slowing you down too much there. Looks good on 70 the other way, headed up to Hagerstown. 15 in Frederick is running smoothly up to Gettysburg and down to Leesburg. No big slowdowns through there, just a little bit of congestion at Luckett's Road. 270 southbound, just a little slow around 109 at Hyattstown, and kind of stop and go from Clarksburg Road down to 370, and then some slowdown when you get to the spur. This traffic brought to you by Fry Ag.
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the latest traffic, the freshest news, and the most fun. 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
1: Now 7 is clear, east and westbound between Baltimore and Hagerstown. Looking good on 15 as well up to Gettysburg. Down to Leesburg, you'll see slight delays from Luckett's to Limestone School Road. And 270, you've got a minor accident on the southbound side just before exit 6B for West Montgomery Avenue. It's on the shoulder, but slowing things down after 370 headed in that direction. Traffic brought to you by Mix Plumbing and Heating.
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4: From the WFRE Airtron Heating and Air Conditioning News Center, here are the trending stories you need to know about. Five people are displaced after lightning sparked a destructive house fire in Gaithersburg. Fire officials say the home on Warfield Road was apparently struck by lightning during the early morning storms on Saturday, but the fire wasn't noticed until smoke alarms sounded several hours later. Three adults and two children made it out safely before firefighters arrived to find the roof on fire. One firefighter was treated for non-life-threatening injuries. Investigators estimate the fire caused about $850,000 in damage and ruled lightning as the cause. Maryland is facing a new legal challenge from the federal government over college tuition benefits for certain undocumented students. The U.S. Department of Justice has filed suit seeking to end the state's in-state tuition and financial aid programs for those students, arguing they conflict with federal law and unlawfully favor undocumented immigrants over some U.S. citizens. The department is asking a federal judge to stop enforcement of the law. Similar lawsuits have already succeeded in four other states, including Texas, Kentucky, Oklahoma, and Nebraska, while challenges against several others remain pending. Diana Gibson, WFRE News. Here's Andy with sports.
5: In your Mix Plumbing and Heating sports, the Boston Red Sox extended their second longest winning streak in club history to 14 games yesterday by beating the Baltimore Orioles 6-5 last night in Boston, and in the process, snapping the Orioles' season-best win streak at 7 games. The O's will try to get back on track tonight with Game 2 of their 3-game series with the Bo Sox at 7:10 p.m. Thanks to a balanced attack of solo home runs from Andres Chaparro, Jacob Young, and C.J. Abrams, as well as their pitching staff coming through, the Washington Nationals beat the Colorado Rockies in last night's Game 1 of their 3-game series, 7-3. Game 2 will take place tonight at 8:40 p.m. And after a day off yesterday, the Frederick Keys are traveling to Rome, Georgia today to kick off a 6-game series with the Emperors. First pitch in tonight's Game 1 is at 6:45 p.m. Your WFRE Trick Trucks and Cars Weather Center forecast. We've got a 70% chance for showers and thunderstorms today. The biggest chance between 2 p.m. and 5 p.m., but still some rain after 5 possible. A high today of around 90. Tonight, a 70% chance for showers and thunderstorms, and most of that up until 7 p.m. Still a chance into the nighttime hours. A low of around 70. Tomorrow, though, no chance of rain. Going to be mostly sunny with a high near 84 on Wednesday. Currently, it's cloudy and 75.

0: It's after 8 a.m. with Andy and Emma in the morning on 99.9 WFRE. Ella Langley and Morgan Wallen and I Can't Love You Anymore. I bet you couldn't love today's pet of the week anymore. Emma J, you were privy to this pet.
1: This is true.
0: You've seen this one, and I think everybody else deserves to see our pet of the week as well. Thanks to the Auto Spas and Lube Centers, with help from Johnson & Johnson Heating and Air Conditioning and Frye Agricultural Products, we get to present to you our pet of the week, Big Time.
1: Big Time.
0: Big Time is the pet's name.
1: Yes.
0: Do you want to tell them more about it, or would you like me to?
1: Well, I did watch the video.
0: You did.
1: We posted it on our Facebook page as well, and also our website. You can see and watch Big Time play around. He's a nice little guy. I love the music bed that they put on the back of the video, too. It's very goofy, apparently much like him. He's a six-year-old terrier mix, first of all. And Big Time is a pretty appropriate name. He seems to be having a big time all the time. He is very energetic, has a zest for life. He just needs a family that can help him, teach him a little manners. You know, four on the floor is good, and he's just very happy to see you, you know.
0: Excellent. If you want an active dog that's going to love being around you, and you're going to be able to make a bond with, because you're going to have to do a little bit of training to get him, you know, in your family's way of life, this is the one. So if you want to check out Big Time, see if Big Time's right for you, you can do it one of two ways. Go check out our Facebook page, as you heard Emma J mention. And then you can make a call and set up an appointment for a date night with Big Time at the Frederick County Animal Control and Pet Adoption Center at 1832 Rosemont Avenue here in Frederick. Give them that call at 301-600-1319 and tell them you heard about Big Time from Andy and Emma on 99.9 WFRE.
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1: Got a fresh accident on 70 eastbound around exit 87 for Columbia Pike or 29. Not sure of lane closures yet, but definitely going to hit a slowdown right after that split with 40 as you head towards Baltimore. It's very slow in that direction. Otherwise, just seeing some congestion on 270 from Clarksburg Road down to another accident right before exit 6B for West Montgomery Avenue. That's on the southbound shoulder on the right side, it looks like. So expect some delays headed down towards DC. Also, some congestion on 15 southbound from Luckett's down to Leesburg. This traffic brought to you by Washington County Ag Expo.
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0: 8:25 with Andy and Emma in the morning on 99.9 WFRE. If you got anywhere to be by 8:30, you got a little under 5 minutes to do that right now. But weather-wise, make sure that you've got an umbrella with you today because there is some rain on the way. 70% chance for showers and thunderstorms, mainly later this afternoon. And you don't mess around with storms. All it takes is, I would think, is getting hit by lightning once, and then you never go outside again. Wouldn't you say? I mean, if you got hit by lightning, that you would probably not mess around. It reminds me of the Brad Pitt movie, The Curious Case of Benjamin Button.
1: Oh, yeah. The guy had been struck by lightning seven times.
0: Seven times. One. I was just minding my own business. That's always the way it is. You're minding your own business, doing your own thing. I thought about that because it was starting to lightning, a lightning storm starting very close to here at the station, and we had just gotten back from the Washington County Ag Expo.
1: Oh, yeah, on Saturday.
0: And I had to carry all this metal equipment across the parking lot, and I'm like, this is when it happens. This is how I go.
1: Yep.
0: And luckily it didn't happen, but, I mean, I know enough to not mess with it, and not necessarily from personal experience. There are things that you do learn, though, from personal experience not to mess with. And a couple that come to mind immediately are trying to have conversations with drunk people. And or people who are having a low blood sugar moment, because it's literally the same type of person.
1: Yeah.
0: One, though, it's their fault. The other, it's not their fault.
1: Yeah.
0: But when they're low blood sugar or they're drunk, that's when they need to be told, you are acting inappropriately. What you are doing now is not okay. Mm-hmm. Get your act together. But because of their inebriation, whether it's because of low blood sugar or the alcohol, they can't process that.
1: Yeah, it just depends on the person, too, because some people can just naturally be belligerent when they get drunk and stuff. And
0: I know one.
1: Yeah.
0: We won't get into that.
1: No. But, like, I'm the other way where I'm just like, hi, guys. You guys are beautiful.
0: There are a lot of fun drunks, happy drunks, schmaltzy drunks. But again, that's one of those things you learn from experience that's just like, you know what? I'm not having a serious conversation or trying to talk sense to somebody that's drunk or having a low blood sugar moment.
1: I mean, I don't know. I can't really speak for other diabetics, but my mom was like that, where she would just turn into like a toddler sort of, and she wouldn't listen to anybody except for me. But I had to do it in a very toddlery way. Like, hey, you know what would be so good right now is if we ate these M&Ms.
0: Yeah.
1: That would be great, wouldn't it? Let's do that.
0: It would. And then she would eat. Yeah.
1: I had to like gentle parent her into actually eating.
0: You're absolutely right.
1: Or drinking something.
0: And I will say too that I don't want to learn this firsthand, but I've watched enough video. I just had my wear and carry renewal class with Mountain Fire LLC in Thurmont. And we go over, you know, the things that you can't do as a wear and carry person, as somebody who has a card and carries your firearm, and you can't have road rage.
1: No.
0: Because, and if somebody else has road rage with you, even if they instigate it, the moment you flip them off or the moment you shout at them from the window or make any type of sudden movement, then you could become the aggressor.
1: Yeah.
0: In the courts, in the legal system's eyes, then because you are carrying, if it progresses to that point where you have to take out your firearm, if you did anything, then that you're pretty much in the wrong. And so I don't want to learn that. So I don't want to be in the middle of a road rage incident at all, ever, but especially where I lose my temper. So that's one of those things where it's from experience from watching the videos of it. But I'm more interested right now in people that have learned. What have you learned firsthand not to mess with? Things that you will not play around with anymore. Another one just came to mind, and I will share it next in about 10 minutes from right now. But I want to hear yours. What did you learn firsthand not to mess with? Doesn't necessarily have to be, you know, a legal issue thing. Doesn't have to be alcohol related. It can be literally anything. Like, you know, I learned not to put my hand on a hot stove because ...
1: Yeah.
0: That kind of thing. What did you learn due to your experience? What did you learn not to mess with? Ever. You learned that one time, that was enough for you. Tell us by calling or texting 301-695-9373.
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1: Still an accident. accident slowing things down. 70 eastbound at exit 87A for 29. The right lane and shoulder are closed as you're headed towards Baltimore. So very heavy traffic after that split with 40 in that direction. Also seeing another accident on 270 southbound. After 370, it's going to start getting real slow because of the accident at West Montgomery Avenue. It's on the shoulder, but it's going to be stop and go from Clarksburg Road all the way down to there. And also delays on 15 southbound from Luckett's down to Leesburg. 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

0: 840 with Andy and Emma in the morning on 99.9 WFRE. What did you learn from experience firsthand not to mess with? Now, for me, like I said, it's trying to have a serious conversation or saying anything that matters to a drunk person. But I'll tell you another one that I learned not to mess with firsthand, and that is food poisoning. Food poisoning, literally the November after the Hurricane Katrina. So that was in August of 2005. November of 2005, I got the worst food poisoning. I should have died. I mean, I
1: you should have gone to the hospital.
0: Should
1: it,
0: have.
1: It irks me to hear that you laid in bed for a week.
0: I had a spouse who did not care. I mean, she still had a job at that time.
1: I mean, day three of you not moving, I would have been like, okay, I'm just calling an ambulance on you. Yeah, like, well, this is crazy.
0: It was like in movies where you see, you know, like when they try to mimic somebody dying or recovering from getting shot or whatever, you see flashes.
1: Yeah, wake up for a second.
0: Remember like in Talladega Nights where Ricky Bobby's in the bed and everybody's like, yeah, you know, man, I did a Playgirl spread. It was a lot like that.
1: Yeah.
0: Where you just have flashes of people coming to you and offering you a sip of water. And then finally, 5 days later, I came to.
1: Yeah.
0: It was the worst. The first day, that was the absolute worst. But then I learned not to mess with food poisoning yet. I still, to this day, have not eaten an actual hot dog.
1: Like a regular hot dog.
0: A regular hot dog. I eat plenty of sausage dogs.
1: Yeah.
0: But hot dogs, I still, that flavor, the moment I get that flavor, it's in the back of my mind. It's like, this was it. Oh, no. I don't mess with hot dogs or food poisoning.
1: Yeah.
0: So now you said you got involved with some road rage.
1: Yeah. Once you mentioned that, I remembered this one time I was just mad. I was on the way to work one day. This was back in Charleston. I was in like a Dunkin' drive-thru and somebody honked at me. And in hindsight, it could have been an accident, but it was taking a while. So I figured they were honking to just make me leave or something.
0: Mm-hmm.
1: And so I flipped him the bird on the way out.
0: The sweetest girl does something evil.
1: Right? I never do that. I flipped him the bird and then just drove off really fast. And they followed me and stalked me for a while. And eventually I had to just like get off an exit really fast to lose them. So that was horrifying.
0: And you learned not to do that again.
1: Never instigate stuff like that.
0: Sure.
1: It was so dumb.
0: Absolutely. Rhonda said payday loans.
1: Oh,
0: you do not get in bad with payday loans.
1: No.
0: One is all it takes. It's like, to me, it's the heroin of the financial world.
1: Yeah.
0: Because once you have that first shot of it, it's hard to get away.
1: Yeah.
0: From everything I've heard. So I can totally understand that. Let's see here. Karen said geese.
1: Don't mess with a goose.
0: My daughter's mother literally got attacked by a goose, and she was a vegetarian at the time, and she said, absolutely not. I'm having a goose for Christmas, and she had a goose on Christmas dinner. It was a full-on Christmas carol.
1: That's funny.
0: That Christmas, but it's different for everybody, because all of our experiences are different. We all go through life and experience these different firsthand accounts of things that, you know, we learn a valuable lesson from.
1: Yeah.
0: What is that thing you learned that you're no longer going to mess with just because of firsthand experience? You know, this is not something to be trifling.

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10: Weather. In your WFRE Trick Trucks and Cars Weather Center forecast, we've got a 70% chance for showers and thunderstorms today. The biggest chance between 2 p.m. and 5 p.m., but still some rain after 5 possible. A high today of around 90. Tonight, a 70% chance for showers and thunderstorms, and most of that up until 7 p.m. Still a chance into the nighttime hours, a low of around 70. Tomorrow, though, no chance of rain. Going to be mostly sunny with a high near 84 on Wednesday. Currently, it's cloudy and 75.

0: 8:51 with Andy and Emma in the morning on 99.9 WFRE. So glad that people are messing with us. Nobody's found out firsthand that that's a bad thing. It's actually a good thing. We're all learning about each other's lives and learning, hopefully, what not to mess with in the future. From your firsthand experience, what did you get firsthand knowledge of that you will never mess with again?
1: Somebody texted in and said, I learned not to light a cigarette from a stove burner. Burnt my bangs off.
0: That's funny.
1: That's so good. And Kenny said, not me, but my brother learned to never pee on an electric fence.
0: Don't whiz on the electric fence.
1: He said he had the shock of his life and ironically became an electrician.
0: Yeah. No,
1: that was the first lesson of electricity.
0: It was a shocking experience.
1: Speaking of electricity, my mom also got struck by lightning inside of our house. It hit nearby and she happened to be like loading up the washer or dryer at the time. So she was touching the machine and got like a shock throughout the body. Wild. And so she ended up after that installing some sort of like monitor. It was in our basement, so like if we got hit it would go off or something, but she put like rubber mats everywhere. Like it was wild. She was paranoid after that.
0: That's exactly what we're talking about.
1: Yeah.
0: Though you get one taste of it.
1: Yep.
0: And you're like,
1: never
0: I'm
1: again.
0: Not playing that mm-hmm. game anymore.
1: Laura actually just texted us in as well and said she learned to always carry medication in the original pill bottle. Because you know why that can be an issue.
0: Well, a couple of different things. You can forget what something is and take the wrong medication.
1: Mm-hmm.
0: But also, if you're traveling with it and police or authorities see you with just random pills hanging out,
1: yep,
0: that can
1: seemed
0: be a problem.
1: To be what happened to her. She said she had borrowed a. Let's see. She went to a friend's house, wasn't feeling too good, had a bad cold, so she gave her this medication. Called Contact, which were cold capsules, but she said she gave me a couple to take with her, put it in her wallet while she was driving to another friend's house, and got pulled over by the police because he thought she crossed the center line and it was raining really hard, so it was hard to say, and it was at night as well, so when he made her get the wallet out, saw these pills fall out of her wallet, and so obviously was like, oh, you're doing drugs now, so it took a lot of convincing, but he did let her go, and hasn't, taken loose pills around.
0: That's
1: since
0: smart.
1: Then.
0: It leave them in their original bottle.
1: Very true.
0: Original bottle.
1: Mm-hmm.
0: I love what Fred said here. Fred said, my dad's thermostat. We learned one time never to touch dad's thermostat.
1: So funny. Dads are about their thermostat.
0: I walk by and I can't blame you guys anymore because we have one of those Google Nest.
1: Yeah, and you're the one who wants it really cold.
0: I do,
1: which is more expensive.
0: But the problem is, I'm not even worried about that so much. It's that the power company or Nest or somebody changes it for efficiency settings.
1: Yeah,
0: and I've told them I don't want that.
1: Mm-hmm.
0: I will gladly pay to keep it 68 degrees in my house year round.
1: Yeah,
0: but they change it; it'll be 72 degrees, and then another time, literally in the middle of the night, it'll be 67.
1: Yeah,
0: it's like, what are you doing? I'm not complaining about that so much. It's just stop messing with my stuff, and I can't blame you guys.
1: Yeah, I don't really mess with
0: you guys.
1: Ever.
0: I have plenty to complain about. I mean, shoes everywhere, empty dishes laid about. That's from my daughter. But the thermostat, I don't have to worry about that. What did you learn firsthand not to mess with, and why? Keep the conversation going as we move into the 9 o'clock hour on our text line at 301-695-9373.
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1: An earlier accident, 70 eastbound at exit 87 for 29. It's been moved to the right shoulder on the eastbound side, but there's still some delay after that split with 40 as you head towards Baltimore. Otherwise, 270, still kind of just stop and go from Clarksburg Road down to the spur. 15 southbound Luckett's to Leesburg. You'll see those heavy delays right after Luckett's Road. But things looking okay in Frederick. It looks like 15 northbound, just a slight bit of delay from 70 up to West Patrick Street.
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0: Too funny to be fake. 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
1: Man, if this guy's willing to do this for a Mountain Dew, I do not want to know what he'd do for a Klondike bar. Last week, an employee with a portable toilet company in Kansas City went to collect a porta potty, but it was locked. The worker shouted that he'd given the person inside 10 minutes, but when he came back, still locked. The worker said they needed to get this thing out now, and the guy inside said, "Not gonna get out.
2: I ain't leaving."
1: The worker flagged down a cop who came over and told the guy to open the door, and the guy said he couldn't reach the door.
3: That's your first weird feeling.
1: Yeah, these things are not very big. So the cop and the worker forced the door open, and they didn't see anybody at first. Then a head appeared out of the toilet.
3: How creepy.
1: This guy was stuck inside of the toilety part. I wish you could see what Andy just did. Anyway, the fire department had to come and cut it open so he could get out. The man was then, of course, asked, "What you doing in the toilet part?" And he said he was trying to retrieve a Mountain Dew bottle that he dropped in.
3: Right.
1: Supposedly, he'd been in there for 8 hours. He was doing more than getting for a Mountain Dew. Plus, it wouldn't have dropped in the, like, way into it.
3: I don't know.
1: A rep for the toilet company said, "In this business, you kind of expect the unexpected, but I never thought I'd find somebody alive in one of our units."
3: If I lose anything in a port-a-john,
1: it's gone. It's gone.
3: Phone?
1: My phone? Nope. It's
3: my
1: gone.
3: Daughter? She falls in there? Well, we had a good run.
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1: 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That earlier accident's been cleared. Clear all the way up to Hagerstown as well. You're on 270, looking pretty good from Frederick down to D.C. That accident has also been cleared. That was near West Montgomery Avenue. And if you're on 15, headed down to Leesburg, still just a little slow down around Limestone School Road. 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

0: Hannity on 99.9 WFRE. I'll be honest with you, Emma J. I did not expect this to take off this morning. I expected a few people to chime in, but everybody goes through this experience in life where they learn the hard way. They learn something the hard way. And it takes me back to growing up where my grandfather, you know, with discipline, it's like, we can do this the easy way or the hard way. Mm-hmm. And some of the grandkids would choose the easy way. Some would choose the hard way. Some people don't have a choice. You learn the hard way one way or the other. What are we seeing people say that they learned firsthand never to mess around with again?
1: Well, Josh said, this is, I think every man with a wife should learn this. Don't mess with your wife when she's in a bad mood.
0: But see, I agree you shouldn't mess with her, but it's a husband's job to help, if at all possible, whether that's by staying out of the way and letting her process it, or by fixing whatever he screwed up in the first place. Because if she's in a bad mood, it's usually our fault.
1: Yeah, and I'll give you credit for, you can tell if I'm in a bad mood, you're not going to start being too goofy with me.
0: No, but I do make you matter by saying, what's wrong? What's wrong? Why are you in a bad mood?
1: Because sometimes I want you to ask, and I need to tell you what it is.
0: Yeah.
1: But I want you to ask first.
0: Exactly. No, I'm not just going to assume. I will ask.
1: You got to, men, be observant. Please be
0: observant.
1: Yeah,
0: that's the real trick, is just to be observant. A lot of this stuff that we're talking about could be bypassed just by being observant.
1: True.
0: So what did Judy say?
1: Judy said, always check your shoes before putting them on. She said, I got stung by a bee in the shoe. Oh.
0: Bees and spiders love to get in shoes.
1: Every time I pull shoes out from like the closet that haven't been worn in a while, I have to give them a little
0: knock
1: look.
0: Them off.
1: I'm like, just in case something's in there.
0: That's true.
1: I've heard of people, unfortunately, learning that with soda cans as well. If you're outside drinking a drink that's like a soda that you can't see into, like a can. Oh,
0: yeah,
1: there
0: you're right.
1: Be a bee in there. Just be careful. And Deb's scaring me over here. She said, I sold something online and met the person at a Starbucks. And after the exchange, got in her car and started to drive home and then realized they were following. It was like a pretty big group of guys. She said, I just drove around until I lost them, but I'll never go alone again.
0: Yeah, you learn the hard way.
1: As a woman, we got to have our head on a swivel at all times anyway. But
0: And sometimes it's not like, you know, life or death situation, but then it could be like what Greg said. Greg says he's never messing around with seasickness again.
1: Oh, yeah.
0: He said he will never go on a cruise again.
1: They were in a tropical storm. Oh, man. I mean, I'm sure as much as a boat can shake in that situation, I would develop seasickness suddenly.
0: But and just taking a step back, Danny said the ocean. Now, and I can agree with that because I remember I have gotten in the ocean since, but I am so much more cautious now because I got caught by a riptide one time.
1: That's scary.
0: And could not get up. I literally thought, nope, this is the end. This I'm done for because I can't breathe. And as soon as I thought I'd taken the last bit of presence of mind, I popped up. I popped up like a buoy.
1: Yeah.
0: And finally swam, did what I had learned in lifeguarding school, and swam back crossways to the shore.
1: Yeah.
0: But you don't mess with the ocean.
1: No.
0: One way or the other, on top or beneath it. That's somebody else's home.
1: Mm-hmm.
0: What have you learned about firsthand never to mess with again? That conversation rolls on. You can tell us yours at the text line at 301-695-9373.
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1: Back of the road, things are looking a lot better on 70 as you're heading to Baltimore. That earlier accident's been cleared. Clear all the way up to Hagerstown as well. You're on 270, looking pretty good from Frederick down to D.C. That accident has also been cleared. That was near West Montgomery Avenue. And if you're on 15, headed down to Leesburg, still just a little slow down around Limestone School Road. The traffic brought to you by Airtron.
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0: Kane Brown on 99.9 WFRE with Woman. It's Andy and Emma in the morning. Emma J, we have not taken a vacation in a while.
1: Or ever.
0: Yeah. Well, I mean, our last vacation was basically our wedding.
1: Yeah, and even then it was just like a day or two.
0: Yeah, you're right. Now, some people do destination vacations where they go to like some tropical island or some faraway place. Others just go out of town.
1: Yeah.
0: They will go to a nearby beach or something like that. Others go for themed tourism.
1: Mm.
0: Like, so some people come here to Frederick. Did you know this? I learned this the other day. Some people come to Frederick for weird things.
1: Mm.
0: There are some people that have come here to Frederick because they know Frederick only has one escalator.
1: Oh, I have heard that.
0: There is only one escalator in the city of Frederick, and do you know where that is?
1: Boscov's.
0: It is in Boscov's.
1: I did know that.
0: It's the only escalator here in Frederick.
1: I saw it because years ago, I saw somebody ask on Reddit. They said, I have a son who, it was a toddler who just was obsessed with escalators, and she was like, please, where can I find one? And everybody said,
0: that's exactly right.
1: Boscov's, yeah.
0: Now, some people will come to see the one escalator in town, but not everybody, you know, has the same tolerance for what other people do. So if you are looking for more escalators, if you're trying to get out of Frederick and our one escalator, but you're looking for more escalators, but not too many more, Wyoming might be the best place for you. Did you know they only have two escalators?
1: In the whole state?
0: In the entire state.
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1: Back in the road, things are looking a lot better on 70 as you're heading to Baltimore. That earlier accident's been cleared. Clear all the way up to Hagerstown as well. You're on 270, looking pretty good from Frederick down to D.C. That accident has also been cleared. That was near West Montgomery Avenue. And if you're on 15, headed down to Leesburg, still just a little slow down around Limestone School Road. 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
1: From the WFRE Trick Trucks and Cars Weather Center, your forecast today has rain coming in, a 70% chance for showers and thunderstorms. The biggest chance moving in after 2 p.m., a high near 90 today. Tonight, a 60% chance for showers and potential thunderstorms, otherwise mostly cloudy with a low around 70. No mention of rain on Wednesday. Tomorrow, though, otherwise mostly sunny, a high near 84. Currently, it's cloudy and 77.

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1: Josh Ross on 99.9 WFRE with Hate How You Look. It's Andy and Emma in the morning making way for Diana Gibson, who's going to spend the day with you at work up next starting at 10 a.m. Then coming up this afternoon, AJ Randall will be back in studio. It's another Brews Day.
2: Yeah.
1: Not just Tuesday, but Brews Day with our friends at Brewer's Alley celebrating their 30th anniversary in business. AJ will have a random trivia question for you that if you can be caller 9 and answer correctly, boom, you've got a $100 Brewer's Alley gift card coming your way. That is nothing to sneeze at right there.

0: I would like that. So if you look, if you need somebody to share that with you and go like on a double date with you, I think Emma J would be fine with me hanging out with you for a little while. Just let me know. But that's this afternoon for Brews Day with Brewers Alley and WFRE. Coming up tomorrow, we will have something that's nothing to sneeze at either. More Red Clay Strays tickets going out the door. Another pair for their show next Thursday night, courtesy of AEG Presents at Meriwether Post Pavilion. And we are talking about gifts. Now, these tickets would make great gifts. You know, gift of taking somebody to a show, the gift of music. But speaking of gifts, you know, the Team Spain won the World Cup.
1: Team Spain.
0: Well, it's like we call it Team USA.
1: You're right.
0: It's Team Spain.
1: Mm-hmm.
0: Team España, or whatever team is in Spanish. But they won the World Cup. Big, major, life-changing accomplishment.
1: Mm-hmm.
0: And they made it to the top of soccer's mountain. And what do they get? What is the prize they get? Of course, the team wins the FIFA World Cup trophy.
1: Yeah.
0: But what does each individual team member get? They each get Lego replicas of the World Cup trophy.
1: Because I mean, that's not terrible, but it is a little.
0: If you're 10, that's a fantastic prize.
1: Yeah.
0: If you are a grown man who just spilled blood, sweat, and tears to win this World Cup trophy, seems lacking a little bit. Makes me wonder, did you ever get a gift that was just lacking? What's the weirdest, most trivial gift you ever got? Maybe even most inappropriate gift you ever received, whether it was for Christmas, a birthday, a random secret admirer, just any gift that you ever got that was just not appropriate, not the right thing for the right moment. Be a part of that conversation tomorrow here with Andy and Emma in the morning on 99.9 WFRE.
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1: Looking good at this time. Nothing slowing you down on 15 in Frederick, headed up to Gettysburg. Down to Leesburg looks good as well. You're on 70 between Hagerstown and Baltimore. It looks good in both directions. 270 is clear from Frederick down to D.C. No incidents in that area. Just a little congestion right before you get to the exit for 118.
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0: Taylor Swift from Toy Story 5. I knew it. I knew you. Happy Tuesday. It's Diana Gibson, and we're going to celebrate Tuesday right now. We do Two Dozen Tuesdays right here at WFRE, where we give you a chance to win a lot of donuts. If you love donuts, you're going to want to win this. Two dozen donuts from Daisy Cakes in Jefferson. Just text the word donut right now to 301-695-9373, and someone's going to win. On the way, Luke Combs.
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2: 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I can go shopping. We have great news. 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
0: Here's your forecast from the WFRE Trick Trucks and Cars Weather Center. Cloudy today with showers and thunderstorms this afternoon, highs near 90. Storms continue on the overnight with a low of 70. Tomorrow, mostly sunny and 84. It's 79 degrees in Frederick and more free country from Luke Combs.

There is still time for you to win those two dozen donuts from Daisy Cakes in Jefferson. Text the word donut right now to 301-695-9373. Here's Riley Green, Think As You Drunk on WFRE.

0: Riley Green, think as you drunk. So would you do this? Switch out beans for meat just to be a little healthier. So there was a poll asked and 6 out of 10 people said, yeah, they would definitely do that at least once a week. And that's a way to be a little healthier. What the poll didn't ask is if they had a significant other. And I do love beans. I love beans in my chili. I love baked beans. But switching out beans for meat, I guess I could do it once a week. Not sure how my family would feel about that, but, you know, it's worth a try, especially if it can help you be a little bit healthier. On the way, Morgan Wallen.
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Corey Kent in September is going to be releasing his third album. It's going to be called Heartland Rock and Roll. That will happen on September 25th. Here's Rocky Mountain Low.

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0: King on WFRE, looking for a fun way to mark the day. Start things off with lunch at Roy Rogers because they make every day a holiday here at WFRE. Today's a good one. It's National Junk Food Day, inviting you to indulge in your favorite treats and not feel guilty about it. Also, Legal Drinking Age Day. It recognizes the significance of turning 21. This day is actually a dual celebration. It honors that personal achievement of reaching legal adulthood while also promoting responsible alcohol consumption and preventing impaired driving. So no matter how you decide to celebrate today, start it first with lunch at Roy Rogers. They make every day a holiday here at WFRE.
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0: Now your forecast from the WFRE Trick Trucks and Cars Weather Center. Mostly cloudy with afternoon showers and thunderstorms today. Highs around 90. More showers and a possible thunderstorm on the overnight. Lows getting down to 70 tomorrow. Sunny skies and a high of 84. It's 82 degrees in Frederick and more free country from Florida Georgia Line.

0: Over the weekend, Ella Langley, Morgan Wallen, they were at M&T Bank Stadium performing. And on Saturday night, Ella suffered a wardrobe malfunction. And during her second song, her entire dress became unzipped. And if it weren't bad enough, it was raining. So one of her crew members brought her out a Ravens jersey. She put it on over her dress and she looked fabulous. Oh, and in other news, Cheese in Texas is number one on Billboard's Hot 100 for a 14th week. On the way, Luke Combs.
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Join WFRE on Sunday for another edition of Celebrate Frederick's Summer Concert Series. We're going to be broadcasting live with Smock Heating and Air. And at 7 o'clock, K Street Union will be taking the stage.

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0: I Want to Fall in Love on the 40 Fun Center's 90s at Noon. And if you've seen some videos that are trending on social media of Jimothy, you probably have already fallen in love with this raccoon. So there's a wild raccoon in Seattle who's been going viral because he is so recognizable. He suffers from a short spine syndrome. It gives him this like awkward shape and walk, but experts say he's perfectly fine. People have been taking videos of him, and he looks like a raccoon, like a short raccoon with longer legs. And it almost appears that he kind of like walks on two legs and then on all fours. But it is the cutest thing. His name is Jimothy. And if you get a chance to check him out on Instagram, you should do so. He's very cute. On the way, Travis Tritt.
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0: Now your forecast from the WFRE Trick Trucks and Cars Weather Center. Showers and thunderstorms develop later today under mostly cloudy skies, highs near 90. It stays unsettled overnight with more showers and thunderstorms, lows around 70. Tomorrow the sunshine returns with highs near 84. It's 81 degrees in Frederick with more free country from Travis Tritt.

ago, he was with us for our July 4th party in the park. It's Sammy Kershaw, Cadillac style, on the 40 Fun Center's 90s at Noon.

0: Sammy Kershaw on the 40 Fun Center's 90s at noon, and we are in hurricane season, and Tropical Storm Bertha is actually threatening the Gulf Coast. So if you plan on heading down to any of the Gulf Coast states coming up in the next couple of days, just keep that in mind. The latest update from the National Hurricane Center puts the storm about 125 miles south of Panama City, Florida, heading northwest with maximum sustained winds of 50 miles an hour. And hurricane season goes through November the 30th. On the way, John Michael Montgomery.
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1: The 22nd annual Raven's Nest 14 Charity Golf Tournament to benefit Believe in Tomorrow Children's Foundation will take place on July 31st. Tee-off time is 8 o'clock. This will take place at the Oakmount Green Golf Course in Hampstead. The fourth annual Rally in the Back Alley is taking place on August 8th from 9 until 2. Rain date is August the 9th. 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

0: Garth Brooks added two more dates to his tour stop in Indianapolis on the 20th and 23rd, but he still hasn't announced any additional cities for his Blame It on My Roots tour. 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

Join WFRE at the Baker Park Band Shell this Sunday, 6 until 8, for another edition of Celebrate Frederick's Summer Concert Series. We're going to be broadcasting live with Smock Heating and Air, and at 7 o'clock, K Street Union will take the stage.

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0: Lainey Wilson and John Mayer on WFRE, and get your favorite cup of tea together from Voila Specialties and Other Goodness, because boy, do we have some entertainment tea to spill. Tom Brady is reportedly having ongoing talks with the WWE about a possible match, most likely with Logan Paul. I would love that. Ella Langley, she's done it again. Choosing Texas is the most streamed song in all of music so far in 2026. And Morgan Wallen has been teasing a new song, and it's finally being released this Friday. It's called Been By Now. And Willie Nelson is releasing a new memoir in November in honor of his wife. And that's what's brewing in entertainment.
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0: Green Country Weather. Now your forecast from the WFRE Trick Trucks and Cars Weather Center. Cloudy today, showers and thunderstorms, highs near 90. More storms continue overnight with a low at 70 tomorrow, mostly sunny and 84. It's 84 degrees in Frederick, and more free country from Jason Aldean.

Back in the day, Potts Farm was a place to go. Load a truck up, hit the dirt road. Jumped a barbed wire, spread the word. Light the bonfire and call the girls. King in the can and the Marlboro man. Jack and Jim were a few good men. Where you learn how to kiss and cuss and fight too. Better watch out for the boys in blue. And all this small town, he said, she said. Ain't it funny how rumors spread? Like I know something y'all don't know. Man, that talk is getting old. You better mind your business, man. Watch your mouth. Before I have to knock that loud mouth out. I'm tired of talking, man. Y'all ain't listening. Them old days.

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0: Zimmerman in Chevy Silverado. It's Diana Gibson. And do you ever feel like your cooler is your summer sidekick? And, well, according to popular science, most people have a summer cooler, but they're making a huge mistake when they are packing it, especially if you're grabbing it out of a hot garage. They say what you should do is, if you want your summer cooler to do exactly what it's supposed to do, keep your drinks cold a few hours before you go out. Start to pre-pack it. Put a bag of ice in it or a couple of frozen water bottles. And that way it cools the inside of the cooler, so when you're ready to go, you put your drinks and food in it. The inside of the cooler is already chilled, and it's going to give you those nice cold beverages when you want them. Never knew that, so I'm going to make sure always that my cooler is pre-chilled before I need to use it. On the way, Old Dominion.
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0: This summer is definitely flying by. Next month, the kids are going to be going back to class. But on a day like today, when it's so hot and sticky outside and a chance of some rain, you want to do something fun with the kids? How about the Frederick County Public Schools Earth and Science Lab? 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The Earth and Science Lab is open every Tuesday, Wednesday, and Thursday from 10:30 until 2:30. So the shows are open to the general public. 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
0: Now your forecast from the WFRE Trick Trucks and Cars Weather Center. Mostly cloudy showers and thunderstorms today. Highs around 90. More showers and a possible thunderstorm overnight with lows around 70. Tomorrow brings sunshine, plenty of it, and highs around 84. It's 85 degrees in Frederick and more free country from Luke Combs.

0: Legos and coloring books, the latest childhood toy that's getting a grown-up makeover is Play-Doh. Bravo. I love it. Hasbro has introduced a new line of Play-Doh craft kits that's called Blooms, and it's designed for adults. And these kits, they have a lot of people being able to create these like colorful floral bouquets that look so realistic. So it's just a part of a trend that's growing for adults rediscovering childhood hobbies as a way to relax and unwind. AJ and I looked at this and we would definitely do that. We would get adult Play-Doh. I don't know if I'm going to be making flowers. I would rather make like little creatures, like maybe a cute little raccoon or something like that. But I'm definitely getting that adult Play-Doh. On the way, AJ in after three, as well as Kane Brown.
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13: Hi, my name's Robin Fletcher. 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I went to a seminar in March 27th and seen Mark. 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

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It's AJ. We got big plans for this show. We've got big plans for this day, even though the weather is not great. I got something fantastic from Brewer's Alley. I'll tell you about that in a hot second. Now Riley Green is on, and think as you drunk on 99.9 WFRE.

0: That is Riley Green here on Free Country 99.9 WFRE. What's going down? It's AJ. I can't believe it's National Junk Food Day.
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0: Oh, you are talking to a junk food expert, which would explain how I look. But, man, we're going to get into that. It's Tell Me Tuesday. We're going to have a junk food question for today, for sure. I tell you what, I wouldn't call it junk food. I'd call it some of the best food and drinks in town, Brewer's Alley. We've got something special coming up. Of course, it's Brews Day Trivia. We've got a shot at winning $100 from Brewer's Alley. We do that coming up at the 4 o'clock hour. Lots to get to today on our show. So excited about it. Glad you could be right here for the ride. Let's look at the traffic and see what's going on so far here on your way home.
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14: 270 North, you're just seeing delays through 124 in Gaithersburg and the Clarksburg lane drop. 15 North, you're going to see some slowdowns from 70 up through West Patrick. 70 East already getting bogged down at 695. 70 West slow through 29 and Ballinger Creek Pike. Things look good up in Westminster. Just a slight delay on 97 through Magna Way. And in Loudoun County, 9 and 287 packed through Wheatland. 15 North, you're already seeing delays through Leesburg. This is Drew with your WFRE traffic.
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30: The 22nd annual Raven's Nest 14 Charity Golf Tournament to benefit Believe in Tomorrow Children's Foundation will take place on July 31st. 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
0: From the WFRE Trick Trucks and Cars Weather Center forecast for the rest of this afternoon. Now until 10 o'clock, we've got a severe thunderstorm watch in effect. Could be some severe storms happening in here today and tonight. We'll see what's going on there. Tonight, severe thunderstorms, scattered thunderstorms, all that stuff. Low down to 69 for tomorrow. Got isolated showers, maybe a thunderstorm or two, and a high near 84. Tomorrow night, you got scattered thunderstorms kind of be out there and about there, and a low down to 60 for tomorrow night. Not bad. It is cloudy and a little windy now, and 81 with Jordan Davis.

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It's AJ on your workday. Hi to Amanda checking in with us. What's up to Randy, who also said, hey, here's little Dan and Shay. And Say So is on Free Country 99.9 WFRE.

0: R.E., it's A.J., and so excited. This whole month, Brewers Alley is celebrating lots of fun things for their 30th anniversary. Man, one of Maryland's ultimate craft beer pioneers. Can't believe it's already been around for 30 years. Always iconic, always brewer. Now, we're going to ask a question here in the 4 o'clock hour. If you can answer it, it's super easy, by the way. All the questions are easy. We'll set you up with a $100 gift card to go down to Brewers Alley to celebrate their 30th anniversary. You can see on Facebook, maybe I'll post it today, a little reel we did down at Brewers Alley. Buddy Malley and I went down to have a couple of burgers and stuff and, you know, gave it a very good rating because it's amazing. So make sure you're around in the 4 o'clock hour to win your money to go to Brewers Alley. Let's check the traffic. Let's check the roads. Let's see what's going on so far here on your way home.
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2: 270 North starts to slow down around Watkins Mill, and it crawls all the way up to Dr. Perry Road, where there was an accident. First responders are on the scene now. 15 South drags from Rosemont down through West Patrick, 70 West slow through 29 and Ballinger Creek Pike, 70 East jammed at 695. 97, you're going to see brake lights in both directions between 140 and Magna Way. Heading over to Loudoun County, 9 and 287 packed through Wheatland, 9 West slow from Percival all the way out to Mechanicsville. 7 West drags from 287 past Hillsboro Road on your way out to Roundhill. And 15 North, it is a crawl from Battlefield to Luckett's. 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

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What's going down? It's AJ, and today is Bruise Day Trivia. We've got $100 you can win right now if you can get this trivia question correct and be the ninth caller here at 301-695-9373. What downtown street stretching between All Saints and Patrick Street was the original Brewer's Alley, where a substantial brewery was run in the 19th century? All right, downtown street, you can Google it. All Saints, between All Saints and Patrick, was the original Brewer's Alley, where a substantial brewery was run in the 19th century. What street are we looking for? 301-695-9373. If you get it right, we got $100 for you to spend down at Brewer's Alley. Celebrate their 30th anniversary with Bruise Day Trivia. Give us a call right now so you can be a big winner on 99.9 WFRE. 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
1: Am I the ninth caller?
0: You are the ninth caller. Congratulations. All right, give me the down. Give me the downtown street stretching between All Saints Street and Patrick Street was original Brewer's Alley, where a substantial brewery was running in the 19th century. What do you think it is?
1: Court Street.
0: Of course it's Court Street. Unbelievable. I don't know. Wow, that's incredible. Congratulations.
1: Thanks.
0: What's your name?
1: Sandy,
0: you know all about Frederick. I love you. Yeah, it's Court Street. So guess what? You got a $100 Brewer's Alley gift card. You can celebrate 30 years this month at Always Iconic, Always Brewers. And you can go down there and check it out.
1: Cool. Thank you.
0: You're so welcome. Just tell me which station is giving you some Brewer's Alley money so you can spend the 30th anniversary with them.
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3: Debris in the road causing problems right around Falls Road on the northbound side at 270. You're also dragging from 124 in Gaithersburg all the way through 109 in Hightstown. 355 is also slammed from Clarksburg Road up to 109. 15, you're stacked in both directions through Frederick City between Jefferson and 26. 70 West, slow from 29 to Marriottsville Road and through through Ballinger Creek Pike. 81, you're busy in both directions between 144 and Halfway Boulevard. 70 East jammed at 695, 32 North clogged at 70. 97 drags from 140 up to Bachman's Valley. 30 North gets clogged up in Manchester. In Loudoun County, 9 and 287 packed through Wheatland. 9 West slow from Hillsboro to Mechanicsville. 7 West is a crawl from 287 out past Hillsboro on your way to Roundhill. And 15 North, it's a crawl from Battlefield to Luckett's. 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
0: Weather. From the WFRE Trick Trucks and Cars Weather Center forecast for the rest of tonight, we've got this, severe thunderstorm watch in effect till 10 o'clock tonight. So if you're out about, we could have some severe storms in just a bit. Severe thunderstorms and scattered thunderstorms overnight. Low down is 69 for tomorrow. Isolated showers, then some more of those thunderstorms we love tomorrow. High near 84. Then looks like thunderstorms early on Wednesday night. Low down to 60. Looks like it's windy and cloudy and about 81 right now. And this is Parker McCullum.

Free Country 99.9 WFRE. What's going down? It's AJ. Requested music now off the text line. Here's George Burge and Luke Bryan. Ride, ride.

0: along with George Burge, his buddy there, and Rod. Of course, Luke Bryan turning 50 yesterday. Now, George Burge, he's a little younger, so he doesn't have to worry about turning 50. But a lot of people celebrating Luke Bryan's birthday, saying congratulations, hi, giving him a big hard time. I think Luke is one of those kind of punching bags in a good way in country music. People like to give him the bro country thing and all the other stuff. So I love Luke, though. He's a very, very sweet guy. I got a chance to see him when he was first popping off about 15 years ago and photographed him and his kids playing golf. It was pretty cool. But Luke Bryan, good guy. All right, let's get the traffic. Let's get the roads. Let's see what the weather's doing. Let's try to get you home safe and sound. What's going on right now?
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2: It's going to be a really slow ride on 270 North from the Capitol Beltway all the way back into Frederick on 15, where it's backed up in both directions through the city. 355 slammed as well from Clarksburg Road up to 109. 70 West, dragging from 695 all the way past Bethany Lane and through Ballinger Creek Pike. 81 busy in both directions through Hagerstown between 144 and Halfway Boulevard. 70 East jammed at 695. 32 North crawls from Rosemary Lane to the exit for 70. 97 backed up in both directions between 140 and Bachman's Valley. 30 North gets jammed in Manchester. 340 West, few brake lights as you're heading into Harper's Ferry and Loudoun County. 9 and 287 packed through Wheatland. 9 West slow as you're approaching Hillsboro. 7 West slow from 280 from Hamilton Station through Hillsboro Road. And 15 North, it crawls from Battlefield to Luckett. This is Drew with your WFRE traffic, which is brought to you by Fryag.
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5: 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I went to a seminar in March 27th and seen Mark. My best friend came with me. We both went to it and neither one of us smoked a cigarette in almost 7.5 months. I took my three sisters and my brother-in-law and my sister's best friend and them went. None of them have smoked a cigarette, and I want to thank you from the bottom of my heart. Thank you.
6: 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I went to a

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0: Luke Combs back in the saddle here on Free Country 99.9 WFRE. It's AJ, and this is the work release program, getting you home safe and sound as much as we can here. We put a question out for our Tell Me Tuesday. You might see the graphic on our Facebook page and some other Facebook groups we've shared it into. Super easy today. Should we ban daylight saving time? Should we ban it? And instead of just yes or no, what would you rather have? More morning light or more evening light? Because that's what it boils down to. I think I'd rather have more evening light. All right. I hate going to work when it's dark and coming home when it's dark. Those are the days where I feel like I just can't keep going. All right. But that is a question for today. Should we ban daylight saving time? What would you rather have? More morning light or more evening light? Hit us up on Facebook, on any one of those groups. You can always call or text as well. That is our Tell Me Tuesday question of the day. Let's check the traffic in the roads and see what's going on so far.
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2: It's going to be a really slow ride on 270 North from the Capitol Beltway all the way back into Frederick on 15, where it's backed up in both directions through the city. 355 slammed as well from Clarksburg Road up to 109. 70 West dragging from 695 all the way past Bethany Lane and through Ballinger Creek Pike. 81 busy in both directions through Hagerstown between 144 and Halfway Boulevard. 70 East jammed at 695. 32 North crawls from Rosemary Lane to the exit for 70. 97 backed up in both directions between 140 and Bachman's Valley. 30 North gets jammed in Manchester. 340 West, few brake lights as you're heading into Harper's Ferry and Loudoun County. 9 and 287 packed through Wheatland. 9 West slow as you're approaching Hillsboro. 7 West slow from 280 from Hamilton Station through Hillsboro Road. And 15 North, it crawls from Battlefield to Luckett. This is Drew with your WFRE traffic, which is brought to you by Fryag.
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0: Free Country, 99.9 WFRE. That is Tyler Hubbard in Park. My name is AJ. This is the Work Release Program, where we don't park. We drive home safe and sound, and we ask questions on Tell Me Tuesday. Today's question, super easy, really. Should we ban daylight saving time? Would you rather have more morning light or more evening light? You know, just throwing it out there. Let's see here. Let's get to Eva, who's hanging out in Middletown. Eva, what do you think about this one?
1: So I think if they leave it as it is, it's going to be too dark in the morning, and I don't want to get up in the dark and start my day.
0: Yeah.
1: Like, I'd rather it just get dark early, honestly, because I know everybody doesn't like the change and everything, but I can't get up and start my day in the dark and have it be dark until like 8 or 8:30. That's insane.
0: Amen. I'm doing the same thing that you're doing. I cannot get up in the dark, go to work, and come home in the dark. That, to me, is like no man's land. I love it. All right, well, if you have something, hit us up. It's on Facebook. You can answer the question there as well. That is our Tell Me Tuesday question for the day. Let's take a look at the roads and the traffic and see, are people getting home now?
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3: It's going to be a really slow ride on 270 North from the Capitol Beltway all the way back into Frederick on 15, where it's backed up in both directions through the city. 355 slammed as well from Clarksburg Road up to 109. 70 West dragging from 695 all the way past Bethany Lane and through Ballinger Creek Pike. 81 busy in both directions through Hagerstown between 144 and Halfway Boulevard. 70 East jammed at 695. 32 North crawls from Rosemary Lane to the exit for 70. 97 backed up in both directions between 140 and Bachman's Valley. 30 North gets jammed in Manchester. 340 West, few brake lights as you're heading into Harper's Ferry. And Loudoun County, 9 and 287 packed through Wheatland. 9 West slow as you're approaching Hillsboro. 7 West slow from 280 from Hamilton Station through Hillsboro Road. And 15 North, it crawls from Battlefield to Luckett. This is Drew with your WFRE traffic, which is brought to you by Fry-Ag.
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1: Prettiest girl I'd ever seen. Look at her, man, look at me.

0: 99 WFRE. It's AJ. This is our Tell Me Tuesday question of the day. Should we ban daylight saving time? What would you rather have, basically? More light in the morning or more light in the evening? That's kind of what it boils down to. But overall, are you for it or are you against it? Tiffany here in Frederick, what do you think about the situation here?
1: I'm for it. I don't like the time change.
0: Yeah.
1: I just don't. It's weird. It feels like it takes me so long to acclimate to the new time change that, and then you have to do it all over again 6 months later. It's like, why? Yeah. Let's do better. Let's change it.
0: Spring forward, fall back. Nobody knows what they're doing. Everybody's discombobulated. You're just not about it. I'm with you though. This is a topic we've been dealing with for many years, actually, to be honest.
1: I think I can. Yeah.
0: All right. Well, thanks for chilling with us and calling in. We appreciate that. All right. So what do you think here? Should we ban daylight savings time? And would you rather have more morning light or more evening light? That is the question here for our Tell Me Tuesday question of the day. Let's get to the traffic here in the roads and see what's going on so far.
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3: 270 North slow through Montrose, Quince Orchard, and from Clarksburg through Urbana. 15 slammed in both directions between Buckystown and 26. 70 West slow through 29, also through Marriottsville Road, through 27, and through Ballinger Creek Pike because of brain issues. 70 East jammed at 695. Up in Hagerstown, 81 busy in both directions as you're going through 144. Up in Westminster, things are pretty calm there. 30 north, though, still slow as you're approaching Manchester. And in Loudoun County, 9 and 287, packed through Wheatland. 9 west slow from Percival out to Harper's Ferry Road. And 15 north, it's brake lights from Battlefield to Luck. This is Drew with your WFRE traffic.
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0: From the WFRE Trick Trucks and Cars Weather Center forecast for the rest of tonight, looks like we have this thunderstorm, severe thunderstorm watch in effect here till 10 p.m., so be wary of that. Overnight, those severe thunderstorms could be happening, low down to 69. For tomorrow, isolated showers, maybe a scattered thunderstorm or two, high 84 for tomorrow, and then scattered thunderstorms and partly cloudy tomorrow night, low down to 60. It's windy and cloudy and 80 right now. This is Jason Aldean.

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1: Megan Maroney and Am I Okay here on Free Country 99.9 WFRE. It's AJ, and this is the Work Release Program, asking a question here for Tell Me Tuesday. Very simple. We got this whole debate going on with daylight saving time. Should we just go ahead and ban it? And then really, I guess the sub-question is, would you rather have more light in the morning or more light in the evening? I don't like going to work in the dark and coming home in the dark. I hate that. But this is not about me. I want to know what you think. Let's get to Adam, who's been waiting for a few minutes here in Clarksburg. Adam, what do you think, buddy?
2: You know, it's kind of like one of those changes that, you know, like they just do in like baseball or something like that. And then you like hate it. And so I just feel like we've had this daylight saving time. Everyone complains about it all the time, but I don't know. I'm kind of for just keeping it as is.
1: Yeah.
2: I mean, maybe it's just going to be maybe it's a lot of arguing over nothing.
1: Yeah, that's what it seems like for sure. A lot of arguing over nothing. Yeah, I just don't like darkness. I like it to be light long. That's why I love the summertime. You know, it's 9 o'clock. It's still light out. So I just love that. All right, but tell me what you think here. Hit us up on Facebook. That's where the question is, and some groups and some stuff like that. And, of course, you can just call or text and let us know there. I know this weather's been crazy. It's, speaking of dark, kind of dark outside because of the clouds. What's going on so far with the traffic?
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4: 270 North slow through Montrose, Quince Orchard, and from Clarksburg through Urbana. 15 slammed in both directions between Buckystown and 26. 70 West slow through 29, also through Marriottsville Road, through 27, and through Ballinger Creek Pike because of rain issues. 70 East jammed at 695. Up in Hagerstown, 81 busy in both directions as you're going through 144. Up in Westminster, things are pretty calm there. 30 north, though, still slow as you're approaching Manchester. And in Loudoun County, 9 and 287 packed through Wheatland. 9 west slow from Percival out to Harper's Ferry Road. And 15 north, it's brake lights from Battlefield to Luck. This is Drew with your WFRE traffic.
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9: 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We work on, under hypnosis, taking the pleasure association out for smokers that they have towards smoking, putting back in what they already know consciously that it's a filthy, disgusting habit that they never wish they start in the first place that's killing them dead. And we get them out of these sessions feeling good about themselves, and guess what? They want to do these things instead of feel like they have to do them.
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her cheekin' is my pawpaw. He gets his orders from my mama. She makes him walk the line. 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Pull out the pipe and smoke you some. Hey, and pass it around, 'cause I'm an Indian outlaw. Half Cherokee and Choctaw. 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

0: Corey Kent with Coe Wetzel and Rocky Mountain Low here on Free Country 99.9 WFRE. And country music star Shane Proffitt has been doing a lot of shows at some fairs and being out when it's really hot and everybody's all sweaty. And he's got an idea on how to stay cool during the heat. Unbelievable.
1: Y'all ever get so hot on a hot summer day? 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
0: Boy, if your retirement plan is to drink, I don't even Diet Sun Drop. I've never heard of that. And watch Andy Griffith, then God bless you, bro. God bless you. All right, let's check the roads and the traffic and see what's going on for those of us who have to work.
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3: 270 is really packed in both directions between Gaithersburg and Germantown and from Clarksburg to Urbana. 15 northbound slow from New Design up to Rosemont. 70 west slow through 29 and Ballinger Creek Pike. 70 east jammed at 695. 140 really busy through downtown Westminster right now. And in Loudoun County, 9 and 27 packed through Wheatland. 9 west crawls from Percival out past Cedar Mill Road. 15 north, you're crawling from Battlefield to Raspberry Falls, and as you're going through St. Clair Lane. 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

0: I Knew It, I Knew You. That is Taylor Swift and from Toy Story 5. And if you're looking for a great place to go see Toy Story 5, I think it's still in theaters down at Warehouse Cinema. One of my favorite places, by the way, to go see a movie. I'm taking my little baby over there. Well, I say my little, he's six. I think we're going to see a movie coming out. Since this weather hasn't been great, doing anything outside, we'll go. And I got to tell you this, Warehouse Cinemas, boy, the food over there, you talk about underrated. That kitchen, I would just go to Warehouse Cinemas, by the way, just for the food and not even see a movie. They've got that big bar over there and everything on tap. I mean, it's pretty insane. So we'll be doing that later this week for sure. Okay, let's see what's going on with this traffic and all of this weather getting together. What's happening?
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2: 270 is really packed in both directions between Gaithersburg and Germantown and from Clarksburg to Urbana. 15 northbound slow from New Design up to Rosemont. 70 west slow through 29 and Ballinger Creek Pike. 70 east jammed at 695. 140 really busy through downtown Westminster right now. And in Loudoun County, 9 and 27 packed through Wheatland. 9 west crawls from Percival out past Cedar Mill Road. 15 north, you're crawling from Battlefield to Raspberry Falls, and as you're going through St. Clair Lane. 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

0: Country 99.9 WFRE. What's up? It's AJ. And I got to tell you, man, we were hanging out today. My sister and I went over to Sardo's, which just opened on 85. This Peruvian chicken, I'm telling you, it's insanely good. 10 out of 10. This restaurant, this is the old Burger King, you might remember, on 85 that was all run down. They have torn all that out and put in a Sardo's Peruvian chicken, the chicken that's rolling around on the grill. Oh, it's so good. It's so good. And I got to be honest as well here. I got the lunch special, which was a half a chicken. Couldn't even finish all of it. And you know me, I can eat. That is exciting. I'm glad we're getting a lot of different restaurants here in the Frederick area. I'm excited about that for sure. But they just opened. So if you haven't been there, do yourself a favor and drop by for sure. Let's see if the traffic is going to be, doing good or bad if you do that here. What's up?
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2: 270 North, it's going to be a slow ride from 495 through Montrose, through 124 in Gaithersburg, and from Clarksburg to Urbana. Now 270 South, also dragging from Urbana down through Hyattstown. 15 North, you're backed up from New Design to Rosemont. 70, backed up in both directions between Marysville Road and 695's exit. So it's just going to be slow around there. 70 West drags through Ballinger Creek Pike. We have a new accident. First responders on the scene now. 81 South at Showalter Road, pushing traffic back past the Pennsylvania state line. 140 busy in both directions through downtown Westminster and in Loudoun County. 9 and 287 slammed through Wheatland. 9 West slow from Percival out to Harper's Ferry Road. 15 North, you're still seeing delays through Leesburg, approaching Luckett's, and from St. Clair Lane to the Point of Rocks Bridge. This is Drew with your WFRE traffic.
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0: From the WFRA Trick Trucks and Cars Weather Center forecast for the rest of tonight, we've got that severe thunderstorm watch in effect till 10 p.m. So if you're out and about, could get hectic any minute, really. Just depends on where you are. Severe thunderstorms tonight, low down to 69. For tomorrow, isolated showers, maybe a scattered thunderstorm tomorrow, high near 84. And then for tomorrow night, scattered thunderstorms, stick around. And then just partly cloudy and a low down to 60. Cloudy and 81 right now. And this is Morgan Wallen.

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0: on Free Country 99.9 WFRE. It's AJ Alcador. Have yourself a fantastic rest of your Tuesday. I can't believe tomorrow is already Wednesday hump day. But we want to make sure you are right here each and every day. Andy and Emma tomorrow, they want to know what's the weirdest, most borderline inappropriate gift you've ever received. I don't really gift gifts. Give gifts or get them, actually. So I don't know what mine is. I have to think about that one. That'll be their question for tomorrow. Plus, they have tickets to the Red Clay Strays at MP&P, on the 30th. So if you want to win those tickets, make sure you're right here tomorrow with Andy and Emma on 99.9 WFRE. Let's take our last look at the traffic and see what's happening.
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2: 270 North, it's going to be a slow ride from 495 through Montrose, through 124 in Gaithersburg, and from Clarksburg to Urbana. Now 270 South, also dragging from Urbana down through Hyattstown. 15 North, you're backed up from New Design to Rosemont. 70, backed up in both directions between Marysville Road and 695's exit. So it's just going to be slow around there. 70 West drags through Ballinger Creek Pike. We have a new accident. First responders on the scene now. 81 South at Showalter Road, pushing traffic back past the Pennsylvania state line. 140 busy in both directions through downtown Westminster and in Loudoun County. 9 and 287 slammed through Wheatland. 9 West slow from Percival out to Harper's Ferry Road. 15 North, you're still seeing delays through Leesburg, approaching Lockett's, and from St. Clair Lane to the Point of Rocks Bridge. This is Drew with your WFRE traffic.
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Welcome into Free Country Nights with Drew, and everyone was talking about the big movie trailer that dropped yesterday. And I want to know if you even care. We'll talk about it after Kane Brown.

0: Stop taking us just south of Sanity on 99.9 WFRE. Happy Tuesday to you and yours. Hope you had a wonderful day. And I wonder if you saw the big trailer that dropped on Monday. The first look at Avengers Doomsday. And I cannot wait for this movie personally. I'm one of those people that really likes to go first weekend to go see it late show with a great crowd. But I know there's some people that are done with these movies. They're tired of seeing all these big budget Marvel, DC universe. They just want to see good movies and they're done with all this stuff. And I see that point too. There's a lot of them. I'm in the camp that I like seeing them. I like all the different superheroes they're bringing in, the new eras and stuff. I think it's fun. But if you disagree, let me know tonight. 301-695-9373. You can call, you can text. 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
12: The 22nd annual Raven's Nest 14 Charity Golf Tournament to benefit Believe in Tomorrow Children's Foundation will take place on July 31st. 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

Daniel and Jefferson made a good point. He said, once I saw that Robert Downey Jr. was going to be the bad guy, I can't get into it. I don't like these multi-universes. Just give me one timeline. I get that. Here's Dustin Lynch on WFRE.

0: 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That means it's time for our Thurmont Country Kitchen Nightly Trivia Challenge.
1: In the U.S. workforce, 46% of managers have this in common. What is it? If you want to know what the answer is, just text the word trivia to 301-695-9373. That's trivia to 301-695-9373. And the answer will appear right on your phone. And while I start answering those, I've got Josh Ross and Hate How You Look.

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Were you the lucky one that won 2 dozen free donuts from Daisy Cakes? Well, don't worry, because we got another chance next week, and I'll tell you how you can win after Corey Kent and Co. 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

0: Kent and Co. 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And I gotta admit something. Sunday, I felt like something was missing from the household. And you know what it was? It was my Daisy Cakes donuts. I go almost every Sunday morning for the family, but because I got home so late from the Morgan Wallen concert, I was just too tired to wake up and go. And you gotta get there early on Sundays because all the donuts are gone because they're so good there. And I really wish I could take part in Two Dozen Tuesdays because it would really save me a lot of money. Because I love Daisy Cakes Donuts. And we give away 2 dozen free ones every week. And all you have to do is listen to Diana Gibson. She gives you a special little keyword. You text it in and you're in the running. And then we pull a random winner every week. We had another one today and we'll have another one next Tuesday. But you got to listen to 99.9 WFRE.
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1: Welcome into the countdown that you have control of just by voting at 301-695-9373. And boy, do we have one for you. 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That's right. We're used to getting them on Tuesday, and it's been a while. I am so excited to get a brand new song. It's the first single off his brand new album. It's Cody Johnson. And this is called Horseback. WFRE's Top 8 at 8.
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